0: Las noches de Universal en Doble Play.
1: Rumors spreading round in that Texas town about the shack outside the game. You know what I'm talking about. Just let me know if you wanna go to that whole mile on the range. They got a lot of nice girls.

0: Esta es Universal 88.1.
1: Stay for just a while. Stay and let me look at you. It's been so long, I hardly knew you.